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Vibes Radio. Yeah, man, the biggest and the baddest thing, man. I want to tell you, not just in a northwest, or southwest, or even east, me I tell you about the globe. You get to me, I say, yeah, man, I chuck his side talk to the world, man. Them for no, man.

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0: Street Soul here. Just popping in to say, I hope you're going to be at the Midnight Affair 20th anniversary at the 5-star Sofitel Hotel. So join us. 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

0: Yeah, man, the biggest and the baddest thing, man. I want to tell you, you know, not just in a northwest, you know, or southwest, you know, or even east, you know. Me, I tell you about the globe. 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Them for no, man.
1: Yeah, baby. I know you've been looking around for the right guy. And I'm going to tell you.

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0: Little Street Soul here. 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

The volunteers present their Winter Ball 2026 in Cyprus from the 26th to 30th of December, staying at the Constantinou Athena Beach Hotel in Paphos. 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
2: So London, it's official. 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
2: Hey, come here, sit down for a second, all right? 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Look, listen to me. Man, I know the past ain't been that good to you, I know. 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What about you? 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

0: Yeah, big up all of my cruise radio listeners. You know, I want to tell you, man, we are the newest thing on the block. You see that? Yeah, man, them can't go wrong this, man. A Chucky star attack. You see that? 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
1: Hey, Babylon a vampire. 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Simply good, bitter.

0: London, Hill Street Soul here. 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
1: 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Yeah, man, the biggest and the baddest thing, man. I want to tell you, you know, not just in a northwest, you know, or southwest, you know, or even east, you know. Me, I tell you about the globe. You get to me, I say, yeah, man, a Chucky star talk to the world, man. Them for no, man.

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Yeah, man, the biggest and the baddest thing, man. I want to tell you, not just in a northwest, you know, or southwest, you know, or even east, you know. Me, I tell you about the globe. You get to me, I say, yeah, man, a Chucky star talk to the world, man. Them for no, man.

Pale Street Soul here. Just popping in to say, I hope you're going to be at the Midnight Affair 20th anniversary at the 5-star Sofitel Hotel. 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

0: London, Hill Street Soul here. Just popping in to say, I hope you're going to be at the Midnight Affair 20th anniversary at the 5-star Sofitel Hotel. 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

0: there. Yeah, man, the biggest and the baddest thing, man. I want to tell you, you know, not just in a northwest, you know, or southwest, you know, or even east, you know. 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
1: 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Let me show

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The volunteers present their Winter Ball 2026 in Cyprus from the 26th to 30th of December, staying at the Constantinou Athena Beach Hotel in Paphos. 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
2: 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You're now tuned to WBVGP Radio. Next up is that number one most requested song by that young player, Bobby V. Tino. This one's called Over and Over. And I'm sending this out to all the pretty ladies.

your favorite radio announcer. Yeah. Ghetto Pop. Yeah. Another beautiful collabo. DTP. Bobby V. Yeah. We keep doing it till you're over and over and over.

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0: London, Hill Street Soul here. Just popping in to say, I hope you're going to be at the Midnight Affair 20th anniversary at the 5-star Sofitel Hotel. So join us. 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

The volunteers present their Winter Ball 2026 in Cyprus from the 26th to 30th of December, staying at the Constantinou Athena Beach Hotel in Paphos. 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

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Aisha Loren, Peter Spence, John McLean, Trevor Hartley, Paulette Tarja, Arima, Janet Lee Davis, and more. 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

Hey, this is Hill Street Soul, and you're in tune to the Energy Man DJ Pablo Mix. Yes, Pablo, we're still on the blessed list. Keep playing those beautiful songs to uplift, bless you.

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1: Check, check, check, check. Grand Rising. Blessings goes out to all of the crew. It's our hump day edition of the Breakfast Mix right here on Cruise Radio. We're blessed like this. I said, we're blessed like that.

10 minutes to the top of the hour of 10 o'clock. I see you guys checking in. While we start our hump day. Yeah, man, on the breakfast mix.

So like always, you know, we checking before we go in at the show. Yep. Blessings goes out to Kim Kimmy this morning. Pablo Mix, Hump Day, Wednesday, bruv. And the Breakfast Mix family, we're on his bless list. Amen. Thank you, Lord. Whoop, whoop. That's right, Kim Kimmy, warm it up for us. Warm it up. Blessings goes out to Synth. You was missed the other day, Synth, man. Early Money was looking for you. She needed a little backup. I got 1 point, by the way, just saying. Simp simply says, morning, Breakfast Mix family. Pablo Mix, I'm back, hopefully. A full show. Work, work, work. Praising the Lord has this morning. Grand Rising for another day. Love that, Simp. Yeah, there ya. We're blessed like this. I said, we're blessed like that. Blessings goes out to Miss JR this morning. Good morning, Pablo Mix, and the full Breakfast Mix family. Yes, we are on the blessed list. You know that, Miss JR. Eyes open this morning, and I can see you on the plantation. Yep, you got a job. You're blessed.

blessings goes out to Jack Happy this morning. Good morning, Pabs, and the Mixcloud family. Hope all is good. Giving thanks for another day. Love the positivity just flooding in. Keep it flooding. Keep it rolling. I see you, Miss JR. You're on the plantation. You're doing the secret agent move this morning. 007 and a half. How about that?

said it's our Wednesday edition, our hump day edition of the Breakfast Mix right here on Cruise Radio. Blessings goes out to my Cruise Radio family all around the world right now. Yeah, man. Blessings goes out to you guys, man. And definitely blessings goes out to the Hurley check-in crew. And you know we kick off 9 in the morning on a Wednesday. Vroom. I see you, JJ, starting them engines. Not engineering, engines. Uprising Breakfast Mix family, blessings, Pabs, back at you, JJ. I said we're blessed like this, I said we're blessed like that. As we kick off the show just like this. Yep, JJ, that's right, spreading love this morning.

synth. As I said, you was missed on our Monday. I see you make a little sneaky preview. Hi and bye. But we understand you're on the plantation. Earning that crust, man. It has to be done, innit?

And if you're out and about today, it's going to be a highs of 20. That's if you're in London. And the lows are 12 tonight. Nights are getting rather chilly, don't you think? Is it that time that we have to buck that thermostat? Click! And hear the gas just warm up the place, man. Winter's creeping in slowly. But today we're due to have some sunshine. As I said, it's going to be a highs of 20s. But yeah, like myself, I never leave my umbrella. You see the piece of rain the other day, innit? So yeah, don't leave your umbrella. But yeah, as I said, it's going to be quite sunny today. So you know what that is, innit? It's a sunny day. Always kicking off with our anthem, Sunny Day. That's right, our upliftment when it comes to the weather. Try and draw it out. Come on, son, come this way. The breakfast mix way.

handbrake that in the road. Oi, oi. Definitely bigger up Christos to the Bobby Moore ladies. Simply says, good morning, sir. Welcome back. We are back with you. Bobby Moore family. Lavage. Lavage. Blessings goes out to Mo. No, not Mo. Joe, Richard, and the full, you know, Bobby Moore ladies family out there. You get me? You guys have been missed, man. But I know it's been that 6 weeks holiday thing, innit? But you're back.

no points for me today. See, the more you say that, I get to find out, that's when I get points, simp. So bring it on, simp. There's enough points to go around for everybody. But we'll talk about that a bit later on, simp. Right now, we're giving thanks. Our eyes opened this morning for us to see another day. To what? To continue our journey of life. Goodness of God. As I said, we got some power plays before we go into the show. This is another one. Definitely bringing up DP. Yeah, man. Oh, what a track.

0: Hi, London. Hill Street Soul here. Just popping in to say, I hope you're going to be at the Midnight Affair 20th anniversary at the 5-star Sofitel Hotel. So join us. 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

0: 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It can only be one. 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
1: Some days you're happy, some days you're in between. But you know what? We're still here. We can make a difference. We're still on that blessed list.

can break up again, I'm going to lose my DJ license at this rate. But hey, it's about you guys. Bigging up Christos, love your white hat. P-U-P-U-P-U. From the start, please. Wow, that little break gave me the cool manners. Until I play one of those tunes we're still fighting over, but hey. Blessings goes out to Christos and the Bobby Moore ladies. Nice to see you guys back, man.

0: That's right, so satisfying for the morning time, innit? We need this. Set our mind on that right road, innit? Yeah, man. Definitely bigging up name anchor number Colonel's been busy, busy, busy. Yeah, man. And I do believe some of the Cruise Radio families in our mortar at the moment. Or are they back yet? Are they back yet? I don't think they are. I was there last year. Couldn't make it this year. You know what I mean? I had to work, mate. Recoup some of that money back. But yeah, bigging up all the Cruise Radio family that's overseas right now. It's all good. Yeah, man. As Touch T would say, round there.
1: Worldwide. This is Ultra Breath. Because before this track even thinks about dropping,

Some faces you just can't smile. I'm just saying. But hopefully you're not one of them. Have a little smile. Yes, man. Thank you. And like always, you know, we got our meds moment. I got the anthem. Just take 2 seconds out of your day just to say thank you for letting us see another day. Don't matter what you're doing. If it weren't for the big man, you wouldn't be doing what you're doing. So, yeah, man, give thanks.

I see you, Jack Happy. No probs. You know how we roll. Blessings goes out to Black Pearl this morning. Grand Rising, Pablo Mix, and the Breakfast Mix family. Blessings, sir.

This is your captain speaking. Welcome aboard the Blessful 737, the only aircraft that flies on rhythm, grace, and divine elevation.

This goes out to Original H this morning. How you doing, sir? You good? Blessings goes out to Simp. What a dandy. Bigging up Swaybe Ivy, Mr. Bossy Boss. Blessings goes out to Rachel and the family this morning. DJ Anetti. Yep, I see ya. I see this name. I'm going to say the first three letters. Wagwan. Gimme Kim. Blessings goes out to T this morning. Black Pearl and the family. Nori, how you doing, Nori? Long time. It's nice to see you on the lawn this morning, Nori. Mm-hmm. Beautifully black. Hello, DJ Christos. The return of DJ Christos and the Bobby Moore ladies. Yeah, Richard. Solicitor Joe. She's still a solicitor, by the way. Just wondering, did she get struck off? You know what I mean? Following Christos. I'm just saying. Bigging up JJ. Yep. On the lawn this morning. Bigging up T-I-G-G-S. Tiggs is on the lawn. Welcome along. Jack Appy. Miss J.R. Arlene. Yeah, man. The famo's in the building. Definitely bigging up my daughter a little bit poorly this morning. So I'm going to send this one out to her. Cause I know she like this one still. She locks in. She thinks I make her laugh. Yeah. You know what I mean? I don't know, mate. So definitely going out to Lily this morning.

That's right, every Monday and Wednesday in the morning, we bring you some positivity to start your day, man. We definitely kick off the week. Yeah, man, with that good feeling, that good vibe. Ready to spread it wherever you go. That's what it's about, man. It starts within, innit? And then you spread the good vibe around the place. You know what I mean? That's why you're laughing early, man, because you got little backative now. But it's okay. Because as I said earlier, the more you fight me, the more points the banker will get. It's been happening. You don't like it when I win points. You don't like it when I don't win points. I don't know. You guys are just never happy. But we are happy. Our eyes open this morning, innit? To do some quick fire a bit later on. We're highly favoured out here, people. Never forget that.

Them shot me a boom shot. Boom shot. 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Simply says, my tune. So he started already. He's only been back, what, hour? He started already. But you know what? I like this one, not as much as the other one. So you can have this one, Christos. Is all your tea out, mate? Is all your tea out? Definitely a lovely, beautiful track. Love thing. Michelle Williams.

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He was checking in at all different times of the day, man. We're bigging up the crew that never miss the gospel segment right here on the Breakfast Mix. Yeah, man. You know it's nice. 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Yeah, man. 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

0: Blessings goes out to Susu this morning, Wyman Simon, Mummy Cruz, Chris Ashley. Meow.
1: I don't ask for much.
0: The crew checking in. I see you, Simp. Maybe it's gonna have to be next year. But I'm definitely gonna do one next year, man. See if I can rope in some of the Breakfast Mix family with me. And you guys are like, yeah, right. Yeah, right.
1: If it's anyone I trust.
0: But yeah, it will be happening, Simp. 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

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Pablo, nope. Only on my 100th birthday. 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I'm going to get you up in that plane. Yeah, right. I'll see you, Jack Appy. 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

0: J. Pablo.
1: Morning. 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Susie, what do you fancy? Eggs? 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Nah. I fancy tuning in to the host with the most energy, DJ Pablo Mix. Yes, if you want your fix, tune in to Pablo Mix.

0: yes, fly out, Mel. I did see it. Mel simply says, good morning, afternoon, Pabs, and the Breakfast Mix family. Still in Guyana. Last night, today we fly out tomorrow. Going to try and go to their local swimming place. But I'm grateful. Oh, are you more than grateful? You want to swap places, Mel? I'm just saying. Blessing. For being able to come here with my dad and my auntie and my other family members, giving thanks. Amen. Pablo Mix, did you see that video I sent with the bar in Georgetown named after you? Yep. Don't worry, I'll be over there soon. Walking into my bar. Getting myself arrested because it's not my bar. But Mel said it's my bar. It's got my name on it, Pablo. It's not going to work, is it, Mel? No, sir. Definitely bigging up Mel and the full family. Enjoying. Yeah, I love that, man. Like to see people have a good time and enjoy themselves to the max. You get what I'm saying? All right, the time is 9 minutes to the top of the hour of 11 o'clock in the UK. So, yeah, second meds moment for the morning.
1: Lord, thank you.
0: Second meds moment. Are you?

my cousin said, I love your accent. That was my dodgy American accent, I'm just saying. So as we cruise to that 11 o'clock mark, get a little extra time with some gospel around here. Then we're going to the top of the pops moment. Yeah, man, then you know a bit later on, we got the energetic, we got the quick fire. So yeah, we still got a bit to get through yet. Woo. But you know, we love it every Monday and Wednesday. Yeah, man.

I swear that's the only word you look out for in the early money. It's quick fire. Blessings goes out to Roger Rog, Lanky Lengths. This morning, blessings, sir. Lanky Lengths, blessing the Breakfast Mix family on our hump day. Yeah, man. I see you, Tiggs. Let's go.

0: Brendan, Hill Street Soul here. 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

The volunteers present their Winter Ball 2026 in Cyprus from the 26th to 30th of December, staying at the Constantinou Athena Beach Hotel in Paphos. 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

Hi London, Hill Street Soul here. 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

chasing some of UK's lovers rock greats. Aisha Loren, Peter Spence, John McLean, Trevor Hartley, Paulette Tarja, Arima, Janet Lee Davis, and more. 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

0: 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He'll make it right. He'll make it.
1: 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They should know what time it is. I know cheese chicks. A Pablo Mix. Do it, do it, do it, do it. BMF. We're out and about. Them for no. Pablo Mix.
2: My controller's just crashed. Oh, it happens, it happens, it happens. Let me just reboot it quickly. Shouldn't take too long. In the meantime, it's just, let's listen to a jingle.
1: Big up the BMF and Pablo Mix. They should know what time it is. I know cheese chicks. A Pablo Mix. Do it, do it, do it, do it. BMF. We're out and about. Them for no. Pablo Mix.
3: Yeah, neighbors. It's ever six.
2: Quick things. Blessings goes out to Uncle Gucci. Grand rising, sir.
3: Yeah.
2: Grand rising, Pabs, and the lovely Breakfast Mix family. We're all blessed for the love of music.

good Pablo Mix. How are you? Yeah, man, still on that bless list. That's when you same list that you're on. Give me the strength to go the distance. So 15 minutes past the hours of 11 o'clock. Picking up all the crew in the office while we wind down your day. With the sneaky one earbud move. Yeah, I love it. We're still standing. That's right. That's right, man. That's right.

0: This goes out to Alf the Real One and Jay this morning. Pablo Mix, give thanks for filling our homes with tunes, joy and laughter. Truly blessed to have you in our journey. Ja love. Boy, that's deep, Alf. Thank you, sir.
1: If I gospel that, the way the tweet and the mids are clap.
0: I was simply saying, morning all, hope you all have a great day. That's what I'm talking about, positivity. From when we switch on, first message coming, positivity. This leads the way, man.
1: When we say we love God, bad, bad, bad, bad, bad, bad. Love God, bad, bad, bad, bad, bad, bad.
0: So we'll take it up like this to that half past mark, give you about half hour of cheesy. And then we're going to some energetic. And as I said, we still got, I'm not even going to say it because early money's going to jump up. I'm going to mime it.

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1: Here we go. That's better. DJ Pablo. 11:23. Let's go.

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They should know what time it is. I know cheese chicks. A Pablo Mix. Do it. BMF. We're out and about. Them for no. Pablo Mix.

0: 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Welcome to Top of the Pops.
1: Grand Rising, and welcome to Top of the Pops. Pablomix is up in the building, and as you know, we do it a little bit different on a Wednesday. I just had the thing set up, innit? Bigging up the Bobby Moore ladies. No problem, man. Your family. Tell Christos, get out my kitchen. Oh my days, it's all fun and laughter around here. As I said, we try to uplift in the morning times. Simple and plain. But right now, we're getting a bit of cheese on. Yeah. Little splice of cheese for your Wednesday morning. Go.

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That's fine, it's the choosy segment. We do it like this to that 12 o'clock mark. You know, after that we get some steps in. I swear that was play school, innit?

0: Is that the motorbike one? The partners on motorbikes. Is it that one? Do the things that lovers do. If I remember rightly, I still love that theme tune. Simply says Pablo Mix loved the $6 million man. Steve was Steve, what's his face? Austin. Steve Austin. We can rebuild him. He was some hunk. All my white school friends fancied him. Okay. The Bionic Man. Then they brought out Bionic Woman. Because you know they couldn't have a Bionic Man without bringing out a Bionic Woman. Then I think they even had a Bionic Dog. Yeah. How about that? Everybody was bionic. full of spare parts.
1: So what are you doing back?
2: Well, I sat back and thought about the things we used to do. It really meant a lot to me. You mean a lot to me.
1: I really mean that much to you?
2: Girl, you know it's true.

Detective. Yeah, man, they used to go on kind of ruthless still. I think one used to be nice cop and the other one was bad cop. I can't remember which one it was. But yeah, Cagney and Lacey, man. There was a lot of double pair-ups back in the day, innit? You know what I mean? Baldy and Doyle. You know, the list just goes on, man. But yeah, we're reminiscing right now. JJR, Andy Pandy, Jamara, who? Is that the name? And Ted. Right, I don't know if your screen's way back into time. But I swear that came off a long time ago. Unless the messages are just coming in. You know what Mitzcal is like. Jack Appy simply says, I like watching Cagney and Lacey and Dempsey and Make Haste. My aunts used to call them Make Haste. Dempsey and Make Haste. Yeah. That's what I'm saying. A lot of double ups, isn't it? Jeez, mate. And that's just a few that we've mentioned. Back into time. I see you, Tiggs.

Rockford Files. Oh, that is definitely a blast from the past, man. The Rockford Files. James Gardner. What? And as we said earlier, we have Starsky and Hutch. That was a big show, big show, big show. Cold Jack was definitely a big show, big show, big show. Miami Vice was all right, but I wasn't really a fan. It was a fan of Miami Vice, you know what I mean, Kyle? As I said, it was all right, but it wasn't me.

Eddie Shoestring, UK Private Eye. And you may ask yourself, heart to heart. Oh, you're going deep. And you may tell yourself, this is not my beautiful house. Yes, early money. K

Talking Heads. Once in a lifetime. Sim simply says, Ironside, man in a wheelchair, detective. As I've said, a lot of detective shows was on back in the day. And how could we ever forget, ever forget? My mum must have watched every episode. Murder, She Wrote, Jessica Fletcher. Yes, Mrs. Inner. She was just in everybody's business, isn't it? She just pops up from nowhere. You go in the yard, she's there. You get me? Miss Inner, Jessica Fletcher.

You know in the early money, Jessica Fletcher was proper inner. But you better not kill the groove. Hey, hey, hey. You open a bag of crisps, she's asking you, what flavour are they? Inner! DJ, gonna burn this goddamn. I see a JJ, Love Boat. I wasn't really a fan of Love Boat. I know. It's the love on the buses, though. What? So, who remembers MASH? So, so.

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We said that the other last week they used to get away with murder. I see a JJ porridge. Yeah, that was quite good still. On a comedy tip, who remembers the two Ronnies? I think one of them was in porridge, innit?

Just reminiscing right now with some old school. You get me, top of the pop style of things. Early Money says to the man at Bourne. Yep, I remember that as well. To the man at Bourne, boy. Remember Bonanza? I said, I love that. It was like a Western, innit? Yeah, Bonanza. Alf Wilson, Pet and Bois. You're going deep, JJ. You said, I love a telly, innit? Bredgina. You're going in. The Good Life. Yep, that was another popular show on the television. What about Benny Hill? Yeah, he was another dutty old man running around after young girls about... No, stop it, Benny. You know what I mean? Nastiness. Just running them all around the house, half naked. I don't know how they got away with these things back in the day. You get me? Let me see. The Sullivans. Wow. You're going deep, simp. The Sullivans, you know? Lord have mercy. Susu says Cat Weasel. Where's all gummies? Slice of cake. Who was this missus in that? Oh, my dear. Or will he used to like her? Is it Aunt Sally? Was it Aunt Sally?

0: Fraggle Rock. Wow. Yes, Susie. I know you was another person that used to like to watch the programs from back in the day. Fraggle Rock, you know. Welcome to Fraggle Rock. Camp Clap. Yeah, that one. You get me? All right. Let's scroll. Tales of the Unexpected. Remember the Twilight Zone? What? Yeah, we're reminiscing. 100%.
1: We got it together, didn't we?
0: Couple more, then you know we take that change.
1: We've definitely got our thing together, don't we?
0: I see a Jack Appy flinging foot this morning.
1: I mean, really, when you really...
0: I don't know that one, Early Money. Dixon of Doc's Green. That don't jog my memory bank. Not that one. What was that about?
1: I feel myself slipping more and more waves. That super world of my own.
0: Bigging up my TikTok crew, I see you guys.
1: Nobody

0: I see you early money. Okay, it was an old police show. Dallas. Yeah, the best show back in the day was Dallas. That's early money. Susu, Juliet Brava.
1: Hi London, Brava. Hill Street Soul here. 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

0: I'll see you, Jack Appy. Big tune. JJ says Quantum Leap. Never good program. Picking up Chantel, Four Guy, and Buck Rogers. I still love a Buck Rogers, you know. Love me some Lee Majors. Early Money simply says, what is the show with the man with the what is the show with the man with the all singing, all dancing car? Singing, all dancing, what Herbie? Is that what we're talking about, Herbie? You know what I mean? I don't know, I haven't got a clue. I should put that as one of the quick fire questions, really, isn't it, Early Money? Mm-hmm. All right. 12 minutes past the hours of 12 o'clock midday in the UK. Bringing up all the crew that's been with me from Hurley. Blessings goes out to all of you, and I hope we've uplifted each other in some way or form. You get me? And it might not be the full 100, but you feel a bit, yeah, you feel good. You feel all right. You can work with it. You know what I mean? Chandel, hello, Kit. No, that's Knight Rider. That's Knight Rider, Chandel. I don't think I never ever see Kit dance and everything. I know he used to talk a lot. You know what I mean? But yeah, it's that time. This time, let's get some steps in.
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I'll see you soon. 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Jack Appy. There was another one I love watching, Knight Rider, when somebody would go up to Kit. Hello, Michael. Yeah, that one. 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

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We've been here from 9, you know. As I said, a 2-hour show will go too quick, man.

And I do like this one, Alicia Laverne and Scotty. Dancing. And you know we like to dance when we go out, innit? Fling some authentic foot. Big it up, Crystal simply says, I think I know her. No, you don't, mate, you don't. It's a different Alicia.

Blessings goes out to Miss Sugar Sweet. Afternoon all. Hectic morning. It's been one of those mornings, eh? But you're here now, innit? So things must be calming off a little piece.

0: So like always, the last 15 minutes, we rattle up everything. Warning, warning, warning. Baseline is coming. 15 minutes at the top of the hour. 1 o'clock, we do some quick fire. Don't let early money hear that. There's someone say... Okay, so as I said, the last 15, we do it like this.
1: Oh my gosh, what a dentist. Pablo Mix, you bad enough. Pablo Mix, run that tune there. Run the track.
0: We're rattling up everything. I knew you would have heard that early, Manny. See what I'm saying?
2: Yeah, bang pan another one. Bust up 4 or 5 Nanko 1 Remington. Any boy, this ballaton, they mean a Killington. 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

No early money and simp is waiting patiently. Listen, it goes out to DJ Christos, the return, and the Bobby Moore ladies, Rishad, yo, the solicitor. This is goes out to Kimmy Kim T and the whole family this afternoon. Miss JR, you're still with us. I love that. Whoop, whoop. This is goes out to Security Derek. Getting his head down. He worked last night. He's getting his head down.

Moon, yep, still with us. Love that, Novi. Fab One. Jack Appy. Landmark, come bowling in. Flinging foot. Definitely picking all the silent listeners, all the independent listeners. You get me? Outside of England, all our international listeners, man. You know it's all good around here. As I said, I'm just rattling up everything for the last few. For the last few.

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Aisha Loren, Peter Spence, John McLean, Trevor Hartley, Paulette Tarja, Arima, Janet Lee Davis, and more. 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
1: Fans this and fans that and fan that and that and that. It's not fan. It's not fans and it's not fan. I'm just saying. It sounds like fan, but it's not fan. Because JJ has said, just for fans, nope. Same as Jack Happy. Jet, same as Miss Sugar Sweet. Same as Synth. Early Money says, Justice. You freedom fighter, you. Justice for fans. Early Money. And she came with OnlyFans. We're just warming in. I see you, Simp. You're just getting ready for work. I'm yours. Miss Sugar Sweet for fans only.

I'm looking at it, and I'm being fair, I'm looking at it and I'm thinking, they're not gonna get this. On one hand, I'm like, shall I just let it go? On the other hand, I'm thinking, should I just take the point? Because you know what it gets like, Pabs. Don't let that fool you. Simp says Febreze, no. Which way the wind blows, early money, no. Oh, I'm going to show you the answer. I'm not even going to take the point, no, car. I believe nobody would have got this. And I don't know why they would have put this one in here, really and truly. Nine minutes past the hours of 1 o'clock. A little bit of quick fire. Some sweet reggae music this afternoon. So as I was saying, yeah, I don't know why they put this one in there for. Because the answer is just for fun. And I don't know where the fun comes into the... They should have had a group of people just having fun, innit? So, yeah, I'm going to avoid that one. See how good a bank I am. You see that, though? Simp. Early money. The haters to the banker. You see that? See how good a banker I am. Yeah, laugh, Alf. You know what I'm dealing with, innit? Okay. Let's go for another one. Hopefully this one should be a bit better. Just saying. Here we go. Say what you see. It's as easy as that.

0: Port Simp of the first thing back. What? I can't do that to my breakfast mix listeners. I see a Chandel, really? Yeah, I thought that as well. Yeah, it was a bit touch and go, innit? Okay, so Synth has come in with Candid. No, it's not that Synth. Alf the Real One says Candy. Synth says Cottoned. No Synth. JJ says Cotton Candy. Let me think about that, JJ. Bum, bum, bum, bum. Well done, JJ. You gets the gold. The first gold for the afternoon. Let's see who else has got Cotton Candy. All right, Chandel says Candy with no cotton. Same as Miss Sugar Sweet. Simp says Candy, Cotton Candy. Well done, Simp. So that means you gets the silver. That's right, you gets the silver. And let's see who gets the bronze. Chandel says, I see cotton now. Cotton Candy. Well done, Chandel. Broke it down, mate. Broke it down. Oh, but wait a minute. Oh, Miss Sugar Sweet came in before that with Cotton Candy. So you just missed out, Chandel. You just missed out. Yeah. All right. Let's keep it moving and see what else we can get on the decks while we play some music. And yeah, this thing's crashed again. So I'll be 1 second.
1: No. Well. well on. No, me change the subject now. Car, here you know. You know where me I go deal with now? A special request.

Okay, I think it starts from JJ. Simply says, bite the bullet. Well done, JJ, you gets the gold. You're everywhere, ain't ya? I see you on TikTok.

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Yeah. And we're doing a little bit of quick fire. So yeah, this one was Bite the Bullet. We're going to move on to the next one. First, second and third. Gold, silver and bronze. That's what we're looking for. Let's do this.

0: have a look. After Real One is coming with 3B. It's not 3B. Very close though. 95% you would have had that. 5% let you down, Alf.
1: No, I love you, baby.
0: Miss Sugar Sweet simply says 3B. Same with you. Bigging up Jack Appy says 3Bs. S at the end. Well done, Jack Appy. You get the goal. You guys are missing out the S. Bigging up Susu.

See, that little S was very vital to the answer. All right, let's keep it moving. Three B's with the S. Let's go.

three B's. But you should have put the S down. That would have been three B's. It said three B. That could be three and a B, one B. I don't know what that is. You put the S on it now.

as we cruise on Cruise Radio, and we cruise our afternoon. A little bit of quick fire. Let's see what I've got in the afternoon mix chat room. You guys kill me. Simp says two part SHIW. I don't know what that is, Simp.

It gets the silver, equal parts. And Simp came back in and got the bronze. You're typing quick and fast. Well done, Jack Appy. Well done, Susu. Miss Sugar Sweet. Skirt. And Susu simply says, pull up, please.

Teflon. MD's Teflon. He's Teflon. No, it's not like that at all, Synth. I don't know what game you're playing. Feeling's gonna be. No, it's very competitive, I would say. So come on, baby. Especially towards the banker. All the time, all the while. I'll give you clues, I still get it. I scrape a point, I still get it. Don't win nothing, can I still get it? What a satisfying afternoon. Come on, baby. But yeah, it can get like the Olympic Games, Sim, for real. All right, let's move on. And see what else we got in store before we're out of the building. Say what you see. It's as easy as that.

0: You guys got it yet?
1: Mm-hmm.
0: I can see some answers coming in. But yeah, let's see how this one goes. Let's see how this one goes.

Mix, you're so hard done by. Yeah, I am. That's right. I'm glad you noticed, JJ. JJ says, I've no idea. No, it's not that one. Simp says, no idea. Miss Sugar Sweet, no idea. No. Alf ain't got a clue. No, Alf, no, Alf. Simp, cross-eyed deer. That eye looks straight to me still. But I see where you're coming from. Cross, eye, sit. No, it's not that simp. Jack Appy, no idea. Same as Susu, cross, eye, dear. Then Alf the Real One comes in representing for the man then with wrong idea. Well done, Alf, you gets the gold.

Now wait a minute, Susu. Oh no, no, you said no idea. Oh, oh. So yeah, JJ, you gets the buns. No leeway for the banker whatsoever, boy. Yeah, that's right, JJ. Well, hard done by. It would be nice for us all to get a point this afternoon. But I got a point on Monday, remember? So I'm kind of all right. I'm all right. 1 point a week would do me. Okay. Let's see. All right. You ready for this one? Say what you see. It's as easy as that. Other butchers at it. Let me blow it up for you guys. There you go.

Okay, let's have a look. Alf says, missing in action. Well done, Alf. He gets the gold medal. Simp in second place gets the silver, missing in action. And Jen, he gets the bronze, missing in action. Bigging up Miss Sugar Sweet, just missed out. Bigging up Susie, got it correct as well.

So let's go for another one. This goes a little something like this. Easy peasy, lemon squeezy. Quick, quick, quick, quick, quick and fast. You can't get easier than that, can you?

coming up to 22. The hours of 2 o'clock. Let's see what kind of answers we got. All right. Let's see. Put if the frying pan into the fire, into fire. JJ, no, it's not that. Simply says hot pan. Nope. Jen, Jen, okay, you're putting that word in that. It's still not correct, Jen, Jay. Jay, yeah, it's not. All right, out of the frying pan, into the fire. Oh, that's kind of close. That's kind of close, Alf. Very close. I would say out of cold and hot, you're kind of more to the hot end. You get me? So just redefine that beginning. And then, you know, you got it, mate. See, I'm giving clues out here, left, right, and centre. out the frying pan into the fire. No, it's not that, Miss Sugar Sweet. Similar, but it's not that. That's not what the wording says. I'm just saying. Chandel, out the frying pan into the fire. Another word for out. You get me? You got to look for another word for out. I don't know. Why do I do it to myself? Susu, out the frying pan into the fire. Nope, I typed too fast, my bad. JJ, okay, yeah, the autocorrect is kind of killing the quiz today. You've won a few medals, so you're all right. But yeah, it's not that. It's not that. From the frying pan into the fire. Coming from JJ. Well done, JJ. That's the right terminology. So he gets the gold. Early money from... You missed out the. From frying pan. From the frying pan. Yeah. This is what we're doing. Yeah. So JJ got the gold. I'm jumping out of the frying pan into the fire. Miss Sugar. Nope. We're going to move on. We're going to move on. Because we'll be here all day. But it's from the frying pan into the fire. That's the correct terminology. And if you guys was like allowing me some points in them things, I wouldn't have to go on so hard. But yeah, you know, it's part of the game. And let's keep it moving. Say what you see. It's as easy as that. Big enough for you.

Since thank you for linking up again on the Breakfast Mix. Family, you guys have a blessed one, man. Okay, you got a golf lesson at 2. Hole in one and all that.

quick fire addict. Okay, let's have a look. After World One, before we go, says go see. It's not that Alf. Simp says go see as well. No, Chandel getting too politically correct. It's got to be like that sometimes, Chandel. You know what it's like. Well, you see what the banker has to go through. Unless you're part of that crew too. I'm just saying. You know what I mean? Early Money says go see. No, Early Money says look and see. Look see. Look see. Chandel says go see. No, Simp says see go. Try to switch it up, remix it a bit. But no. JJ, you lot stop copying first answers. Oh, is that what you guys are doing? And you're still not getting it correct. Okay. Miss Sugar Sweet, seagull? No. Let's see. This is going to be the banker score. You never know. I'm not even saying nothing yet. Miss Sugar Sweet, the race is on. Okay. Let's see. After Real One. No, it's not you. It looks like no one's got it. So, yeah, it looks like it is the banker's one. Go overseas. Nope. Yeah. Definitely picking up Jack Appy. No problem. In meetings. So, I'm saying my goodbyes from now. I've got 2 silvers and the gold. So, you're nice, isn't it? Yeah, man. Go and demand that meeting. What? Oh my days, it's all nice around here. Cruise Radio, Pablo is in the mix. You know, we do a little bit of quick fire, but yeah, I'm going to give you guys the answer because this is the banker's point. I'm just saying, because the correct answer is drum roll, the answer is, you guys are waiting, innit? Congo! Go on, Pabs. I got my 1 point. I told you, the more you hate against me, the more points I get. You know what I mean? So let's go for another thing back for the afternoon. Because we're soon out the building. All you got to do is just say what you see. Say what you see. What? Say what you see.

hating against the banker. What more can I do? Chandel's like, oh, please. Cynthia's just throwing tomatoes. Susu's kissing her teeth. Why? JJ's just cussing bad word.

Okay, let's have a look. Simp is coming with On All Fours. No, it's not that Simp. Bigging up Susu. Bam, bam, bam, bam. Table 4-2. Well done, Susu. You gets the gold. Al says table for four. It's a bit of a squeeze. It's only a small table, Alf. Simp, it gets the silver position. Table for two. Jack Happy. See, this is what I'm saying. Table for the number two. No, it's got to be spelled T-W-O, two. Otherwise, it's not fair to nobody else. You know, you know what it's like, Jack Happy. You know what it's like. So, table for four, Chandel says. Table for four, Simp says. Table for two. Wait, Alf. Okay, Alf, you gets the bronze, mate. You gets the bronze. All right, so that one was table for two. And let's move on. Because we got 10 minutes left.

0: Okay. All right, let's have a look what we got in the afternoon mix chat room. Okay, JJ is coming with catalog. And you know what? The way they've spelt it here, I'm not going to accept that one. I'm going to accept your one. So if you spell it like how JJ spelt it, you can get true. So JJ, you gets the gold. Synth, you gets the silver. And Alf, the real one, you gets the bronze. Susu just missed out. Bigging up Chandel as well. You got it correct. Mm-hmm, Miss Sugar Sweet. Susu simply says, puss cute like Leo.
1: Meow.
0: What are you like, Susu? You do love your cats, you do. Synth is bragging and boasting. So, yeah. What's the time? Okay, see if we can get one more on for you guys. And then we're going to have to call it a day for this Wednesday. Back on Monday again. Hope you guys have a blissful rest of the week, man. And make it count. Make it a positive one. Although there's things out there that tries to block that. But yeah, you know what I'm saying. See, they spelled it like this, but I believe we should spell it the way you guys have been spelling it. And so, yeah. So let's move on to the last one for this afternoon. Say what you see.

Blessings goes out to Star Dustin. Good afternoon, Pablo Mix, and happy hump day. Back at you, sir. We're rounding up now, Star Dustin, man. Simply says, good afternoon, everyone. Blessings, Arlene.

0: Okay, so Synth is coming with Running to Nowhere. No, it's not that Synth. Miss Sugar Sweet says, runny nose. Let me think about that. Bam, bam, bam, bam. Well done, Miss Sugar Sweet. You get the final gold for the afternoon. Synth, you get the final silver for the afternoon. And Chantel, oi, oi. Gets the bronze. See, you see what I'm saying, Chantel? I knew you would get there. Well done, Chantel. Big it up, Arlene, Runny Two Nose. I love it, I love it, I love it. Like always, thank you guys, man. Cut off of this show, we make the show, man. And I'll be back on Monday. Like always, if you can help somebody, help them. And don't let life override your system, man. So yeah, it's been a great, great, great show. Let's have a look. Hey, hello, Pablo. It's Hope. You're all right. Yeah, I'm good, Arlene. I'm blessed, man, as you can see. Got my son coming around. It was his Earth Strong the other day. So you know why he's coming around, innit? So yeah, yeah, yeah. Cha-ching, daddy. Yeah, them way there. So no, but we're going to spend some quality time this afternoon. So it's all good. Thank you, JJ. Pablo Mix, fabulous show. Thank you, darling. No problem, JJ. So yeah, definitely picking up all the last ladies and gentlemen standing on the lawn. How you mean, man? So thank you goes out to, let me just refresh that, make sure I got everything. Miss Sugar Sweet, Kim Kimmy, T, Synth, Uncle Gucci, DJ Annette, DJ Christos, the Bobby Moore ladies, Solicitor Joe and Richard. Thank you guys, man. Beautifully Black, whoop, whoop. Star Dustin, Jack Happy, JJ, Security Derek, kipping right now. Roy, Jack Happy, Fab One, Arlene, and all the silent listeners. It's been a great one once again. Looking forward to Monday. You know what I mean? Arlene simply says, good, enjoy your time with your son. Yeah, man. He's a big man now, isn't it? He's in his 30s. So, yeah, we are sitting down and reason. Something like that. Chantel, I'd just like to thank my fellow players. And the dropouts. Big it up, Chantel. See? She had a speech ready from when she
1: got
0: that
1: London,
0: medal.
1: Hi, London. Hill Street Soul here. Just popping in to say, I hope you're going to be at the Midnight Affair 20th anniversary at the 5-star Sofitel Hotel. So join us. It's going to be an epic experience. 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
3: Yeah, well, this is Tipper. 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
2: 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On the night, there's going to be sumptuous food,

The volunteers present their Winter Ball 2026 in Cyprus from the 26th to 30th of December, staying at the Constantinou Athena Beach Hotel in Paphos. Our Black Tie Ball is on the 27th of December on board the Ocean Vision Yacht with dinner, dance and local drinks. 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

0: London, Hill Street Soul here. 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
1: So London, it's official. 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

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It can only be one. You know what it is. 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

0: Yes, faster than this. 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
1: I know I have
0: a
1: sorry. 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You're all that I want. 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

But this is PC Mystery. Play some tunes. This is PC Mystery. Play some tunes from back in the day. Swaby Irie. This is PC Mystery. Play some tunes from back in the day. Swaby Irie. Take them back to the Oasis days. This is PC Mystery. Play some tunes from back in the day. Swaby Irie. Take them back to the Oasis days.

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The volunteers present their Winter Ball 2026 in Cyprus from the 26th to 30th of December, staying at the Constantinou Athena Beach Hotel in Paphos. 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

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It can only be one. 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

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Yeah, man, the biggest and the baddest thing, man. I want to tell you, you know, not just in a Northwest, you know, or Southwest, you know, or even East, you know. Me, I tell you about the globe. You get to me, I say, yeah, man, a Chucky start talk to the world, man. Them for no, man.

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0: Real Street Soul here. 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

0: London, Hill Street Soul here. 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
1: So London, it's official. 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

hits in some of UK's lovers rock greats. Aisha Loren, Peter Spence, John McLean, Trevor Hartley, Paulette Tarja, Arima, Janet Lee Davis, and more. 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
2: 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On the night, there's going to be some

The volunteers present their Winter Ball 2026 in Cyprus from the 26th to 30th of December, staying at the Constantinou Athena Beach Hotel in Paphos. Our Black Tie Ball is on the 27th of December on board the Ocean Vision Yacht with dinner, dance and local drinks. And our Glow White Party is on the 28th of December, plus lots of additional entertainment during your stay. 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

0: London, what's up? Nathaniel Starr here. It's a brand new day, but you know what time it is. 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

0: 10 after 6. Good evening, good evening, good evening. Welcome to the Midweek Soul Lab. It's been a while. How you doing? Boy, it's the one Selector TW up until 8. Some of those grooves upon grooves. R&B, Neo, Independent, and more on a Wednesday evening. 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
1: Welcome,
0: welcome, oh, welcome to the Midweek Soul Lab. Soul flavors. A little later, we feature the back to back, kick back, chillax, relax, and let the music do the rest. No chat. 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

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Emancipate your soul. 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

So once again, if you've just joined us, warm good evening to you and yours, and welcome back to our regular listeners. It's been a while since I've been here. Going to give you R&B, Neo, Independent and more on this Wednesday evening. Midweek Soul Lab. Flavors. So can we go out? Did you go out over the weekend? And did you enjoy yourself? Also, big shouts out to those of you who joined us on the Teresa Joint on a Sunday, the Colors event. Fun, fun, fun. Once again, we did it.

So gonna give you three back to back from this man, our very own Mr. Omar. It's a soul vibe, neo vibe, R&B vibe.

0: on second. Good evening. Soul. Let's bring in a current one from him.
1: You are now in the Soul Lab. The Soul Lab with DJ TW.
0: Omar once again, mixed up with Cannon. Oh, Karen Wheeler. Treat are you. Released earlier this year. Soul flavors, neo flavors, R&B flavors.

0: release earlier this year. So I gave you three back to back from Omar. Let's continue with the midweek. Soul life. Soul flavors on a Wednesday evening.
1: 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Stay tuned.
0: I said there, Kwame Yeboah. Let's hope I pronounced it right. Cruise on Wednesday evening. Appreciate some of those not so regular tracks.

sharing is caring. Caring is sharing. So let's continue with the vibes. Let's go to 2020 with yours truly. Jordan Raquel, Wind Parade. We continue on this Wednesday evening. Here we go. Of yours truly, Selector.

read before you. It's the bounce. Little later we take it down a notch or two in a wee while. Followed by the back to back. No chance.

Into 360. Tixeries, turn on the Mac. Internal TW with a midweek solo, I should say, eh? Cruise on a Wednesday evening. Give you more neo R&B, independent, more some of those less regular tracks for you.

Great Aiden. As we keep it current, we have just over 19 minutes before we go for that all important pause for the cause, a little comfort break. But in the meantime, let's keep it moving. Courtesy of the boss lady, one of those AI once again.

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Says she had a wonderful time at the Colours event Sunday gone. Thank you, Angela. Glad you enjoyed. So once again, big shouts out to those of you who joined us on Sunday for a little fun and laughter, adult fun and laughter. 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

just give you a retake. 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One you should all know. One we all love. Retake of Magic Lady, Don't Let Go. Courtesy of the DMB on this Wednesday evening. CruiseIPhoneRadio.com.

0: nice around here.
1: Play this record as frequently as possible. 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
0: Hold tight, don't let go. Let's feature one more before we go for that short pause for the call. Keeping it current. 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Love it.

0: Hi London, Hill Street Soul here. 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

0: Well, 7 after 7, welcome forward after the short pause of the cause. At that time, I'm going to feature back-to-back chick, kickback chick, kickback chillax, relax, and let the music do the rest. It's going to give me about 45 minutes thereabouts. Sometimes I go over, sometimes under, but you know how it goes. Those in those knows.
1: 45 minutes back-to-back, no chat with DJ TW.

Do you mind if I play hide and seek with your body, baby? Tell me, girl, what will I find? You're now listening to one of the coolest brothers, DJ TW. I mean, this is coming from one of the cool brothers himself, Nathaniel Starr.

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We are drawing to a close. Realize. So let's finish off Bueno's gospel flavors. 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Sounds of David G.

0: Boys in the one, it's the Tony T with those beats for the streets. 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
0: Change me.
1: Yes, I do.
0: As we give thanks. Just over 7 minutes left of the midweek Soul Labs. Yours truly, Selector TW. Let's squeeze a couple more before I depart. And you over. Into the capable hands of Mr. Tony T. No Graves. Take a listen. Not featured this for a while.

So we draw to a close. Let's squeeze one more before I hand you over to the capable hands of Mr. Tony T. As we give thanks. Thank you for your blessings. Thank you for your listening ears. You didn't have to lend it to me this evening. You could have lent it anywhere else. Gratitude is a must. Take care of yourselves, your family, your friends. Be good if you can't be careful. Or be careful if you can't be good. Whichever.

Thank you for your listening ear. Thank you for the blessings, oh Lord. This is my life. God willing, the voice will be back on Friday, 1 through till 4, with Mix Up Party Friday. Join me if you can. We're doing it a little way different. Thank you, 236, Lady Scorpion, once again. Geraldine, Pamela, Samantha, you, yes, you.

0: peace, and love and harmony. Up next, Tony T.
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The volunteers present their Winter Ball 2026 in Cyprus from the 26th to 30th of December, staying at the Constantinou Athena Beach Hotel in Paphos. 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

0: beat with an open mind to this thing called music. It's just that simple. We like to get busy like Lizzie, skanking on the banking. A top ranking, down the good foot and all that good stuff, right? We always try to bring something new to the table, but it's not always about new music, it's about good music and good vibes and energy right on the Wednesday night, right? Enough of me gas bagging. We'll run some rhythm then. Run some.
1: Turn it, turn it, turn it.

how he does Randy on a Wednesday night, man. But one thing for sure, no Wednesday night ever the same. Come on now. You know it's going to be some musical niceness though, isn't it?

how he does, man. Midweek party right here on a Wednesday night with your boy DJ Tony T on the Big Bad Cruise, man. The juggling, man. Vibes, man. 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Come on. 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

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Calm before the storm ran on Wednesday night.

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0: But Wednesday night groovers, you're the movers. 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
0: Different round M. Different. 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

0: Royal Street Soul here. Just popping in to say, I hope you're going to be at the Midnight Affair 20th anniversary at the 5-star Sofitel Hotel. So join us. 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
2: So London, it's official. 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
3: Variety is a must right on the Wednesday night, but you already know that. Time check. Approximately 7 minutes past the hours of 9 London GMT. We can run tomorrow when you run up on a Wednesday night, don't you? Don't. And you know me, I got plenty of verses in this tune, but take a listen to this one though.
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1: I'm putting that for me, man. That's a big mix. A big mix, man. Come on.

folks around here on a Wednesday night, innit? Now we do, now we does. We keep it consistent around here on a Wednesday night. Track coming in. Track's been titled Flying. Listen to the steady build up on this tune, man. So all on. So we at Liquor Peace.

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It's a must. 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All play the same music. The world would be done. And boy, wouldn't it? Wouldn't it just? Wait for this tune to drop now.

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Yo.

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In the mood to play certain bits and pieces Friday on a Wednesday night. Beautiful vocals. Mad, accompanied by Dirty Beelines. 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

0: Somebody say, oh, you know. 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
0: This one is Sexy Angel. 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

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Hear what she says keenly, you know? 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She's not wrong. 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

0: One and two for my real hip hop head, you know. 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
1: Fire, baby.
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1: What's that? 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

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For all the lovers of a juicy, fat B-line, you know. 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

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And this is a tune, man. 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
0: Opens his throat to sing. 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
1: when a you're coming on your side, you're coming with good energy.
0: Longed for still
1: and energy now.
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The Volunteers present their Winter Ball 2026 in Cyprus. 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

0: time check, approximately 7 minutes past the hours of 10. So you know what time it is now, surely by now. Come on.
1: 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The after 10 selection. With no objection. With DJ Tony T. Say less. 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

0: 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Enter all those who've had one too many in the after 10. Oi. 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
1: 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I have been someone to find.

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0: London, Hill Street Soul here. Just popping in to say, I hope you're going to be at the Midnight Affair 20th anniversary at the 5-star Sofitel Hotel. So join us. It's going to be an epic experience. 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
2: So London, it's official. 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

0: Hi, London. Hill Street Soul here. 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

The volunteers present their Winter Ball 2026 in Cyprus from the 26th to 30th of December, staying at the Constantinou Athena Beach Hotel in Paphos. 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

0: London, Hill Street Soul here. 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

The volunteers present their Winter Ball 2026 in Cyprus from the 26th to 30th of December, staying at the Constantinou Athena Beach Hotel in Paphos. 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